see it clearly. My whole life is pointed in one direction. I see that now. There never has been any choice for me.

I am the uncorrected. Because I can't spell and refuse to show off with cheap tricks and still allow myself to paint like a monkey, I'm not elevated. Fear me. Because I have no certificates, refuse to be educated, and my writing style is free, true and easy, yet I've written novels that disgust the senses of the educated, I am not elevated. Fear me. I am gloriously uncorrected and will be coming for you next.

have a thing for nudity, don't I? Always like to get naked. Did that in Vegas. Got naked, run through the casino nude. Right, jumped on the 21 table and said, blackjack.

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That's what we got to do. That's what we got to do. We've got to build so much strength inside our community so that when LBJ says, come here, boy, to my war, we say, hell no, we ain't going.

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0: I was actually looking around the web and somebody else had already done it. They'd, it's got a frequency synthesizer on it, so it does all of the channels on medium wave, just off of a something divided down to 9 kilohertz, and then one of these MC1460 phase lock loops and an 8-pin dip switch. So bye-bye crystals.
1: Yes. Ah, this takes us back to our early days.

0: There are far worse things waiting man than death.
1: The leads are weak.
2: The leads are weak. The fucking leads are weak. You're weak.

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right, left, right, left, right, left, right, left, right, left, right, left, right, left, right, left, right, left, right, left, right, left, right, left, right, left, right, left, right, left, right, left, right, left, right, left, right, left, right, left, right, left, right, left, right, left, right, left, right, left, right, left, right, left, right, left, right, left, right, left, right, left, right, left, right, left, right, left, right, left, right, left, right, left, right, left, right, left, right, left, right, left, right, left, right, left, right, left, right, left, right, left, right, left, right, left, right, left, right, left, right, left, right, left, right, left, right, left, right, left, right, left, right, left, right, left, right, left, right, left, right, left, right, left, right, left, right, left, right, left, right, left, right, left, right, left, right, left, right, left, right, left, right, left, right, left, right, left, right, left, right, left, right, left, right, left, right, left, right, left, right, left, right, left, right, left, right, left, right, left, right,

0: pajama. 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

0: 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I hate walking. 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

0: mean, you didn't have any guard downstairs? 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
1: 15 years, we never been hit. 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We never used that one before. We thought we were okay.
0: You thought? Well, your ass must have been thinking, because now we're out $300,000. Do you hear me good? Do you hear me good? We're out $300,000. Now, what do we do? Huh?

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0: Who's James? Who's James?
1: Who's Mary?
0: Who's Mary?
1: Who's Mandela?
0: Who's Pamela?
1: Who is Dali?
0: Becky, Becky,
1: Becky song.
0: Oh, Becky song.
1: My name is Becky.
0: My name is Becky.
1: I live in Mars.
0: I live in Mars.
1: Can see the air.
0: Can see the air.
1: So far away.
0: So far away.
1: No vanity.
0: No vanity.
1: Becky song.
0: Becky, Becky,
1: Becky song.
0: Becky, Becky,
1: Becky song.
0: Who's Lady Gaga?
1: Who's Gaddafi?
0: Who's Sarkozy?

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You know, like, do you love me? Do you want me? Are you gonna call me like you said you would? Is this really your real phone number?

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Chat. 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

0: So I was sitting in my cubicle today and I realized ever since I started working, every single day of my life has been worse than the day before it. So that means that every single day that you see me, that's on the worst day of my life.
1: What about today? Is today the worst day of your life?
0: Yeah.

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The Horde. 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No longer. 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Wear the Horde. The Horde. 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
1: Incula i lavavetri che mi sporcano il vetro pulito della macchina.

This true story happened to Rick Lawndale of Torrance, California. 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Why should I pay this month's rent when the landlady won't fix the toilet and I have to scoop my own shit into an old paint can, carry it down the alley to the laundromat's big green dumpster, and see these middle-class Japanese drive by, thinking to themselves, oh, there's a nice boy going to paint his house.

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2: This church.
0: Oh, you guys.
1: The church of farts. See?
2: I believe.
3: More farts.
1: We can move right into poop jokes if you want. Segwaying, this fart is a nice glue between the poop jokes and the dick jokes. I was going to sing through this too, but I realized that it's a stupid idea.
2: Do it!
3: Do it!
2: Do it!
1: Alright, you get it? This song is not called Hollow.
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1: Let's bring on right now a young lady with a great big voice. A young lady with a fabulous personality. A young lady who we all know coming to the bedside right now. Miss Barbecue, Wendy Relay.
2: Who's dancing now, punk?
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1: Of murder. A widespread investigation of reports from funeral homes, morgues, and hospitals has concluded that the unburied dead are coming back to life and seeking human victims.

.347. More than 150 rounds of ammunition were fired into your apartment, which is about 200 yards away. A few moments later, another 50 to 75 rounds were fired in the street in a direct sight line from your newsstand. Two policemen were killed. Our car drove down the street and passed down there less than 10 feet from where you were. Turned to the right and went directly in front of you. And you're going to stand here and tell me you didn't see a goddamn thing.

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0: like sparks from tiny maintenance men tinkering that disappear with indecipherable screams. 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

opinion, this is a 44 Magnum, the most powerful handgun in the world, and will blow your head clean off. 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

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The ratios are off. The signal is hot. 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

0: Don't let yourself get attached to anything you are not willing to walk out on in 30 seconds flat if you feel the heat around a corner.
1: 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Something is touching.

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1: Flow.
0: It's time to take hydration seriously. 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
1: Flow.
0: Your local water is terrible. 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
1: Flow.
0: That's why we've filtered it, put it in a fancy bottle, and are marketing it using famous actors.
1: Flow.
0: It's time to make hydration creative. 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What's wrong with you?

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